For tonight, clear skies, a low around 40 or 4C. For Saturday, sunny as well, a high near 75 or 24C. For Sunday, mostly cloudy, showers and thunderstorms possible, a high near 76 or 24C. Monday, mostly sunny with a slight chance of showers, a high near 68 or 20 Celsius. Tuesday, sunshine, a high near 68, 20C. Wednesday, partly sunny, a chance of showers, a high near 71 or 22C. Thursday, partly sunny, a slight chance of showers, a high near 68, that's 20 degrees Celsius. Okay.

I remember it all started in 1929 when me and Diana came to Alaska to homestead some of this free government land. 40 miles from the nearest

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For tonight, clear skies, a low around 40 or 4C. For Saturday, sunny as well, a high near 75 or 24C. For Sunday, mostly cloudy, showers and thunderstorms possible, a high near 76 or 24C. Monday, mostly sunny with a slight chance of showers, a high near 68 or 20 Celsius. Tuesday, sunshine, a high near 68, 20C. Wednesday, partly sunny, a chance of showers, a high near 71 or 22C. Thursday, partly sunny, a slight chance of showers, a high near 68, that's 20 degrees Celsius. Okay.

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For tonight, clear skies, a low around 40 or 4C. For Saturday, sunny as well, a high near 75 or 24C. For Sunday, mostly cloudy, showers and thunderstorms possible, a high near 76 or 24C. Monday, mostly sunny with a slight chance of showers, a high near 68 or 20 Celsius. Tuesday, sunshine, a high near 68, 20C. Wednesday, partly sunny, a chance of showers, a high near 71 or 22C. Thursday, partly sunny, a slight chance of showers, a high near 68, that's 20 degrees Celsius. Okay.

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bar on an interstate when a guy with this bird on his shoulder walked through the door. Yeah. He proceeded to tell me the wildest thing. He said, "Sir, this bird of mine can sing like no other bird you have ever heard before." 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

for tonight, clear skies, a low around 40 or 4C. For Saturday, sunny as well, a high near 75 or 24C. For Sunday, mostly cloudy, showers and thunderstorms possible, a high near 76 or 24C. Monday, mostly sunny with a slight chance of showers, a high near 68 or 20 Celsius. Tuesday, sunshine, a high near 68, 20C. Wednesday, partly sunny, a chance of showers, a high near 71 or 22C. Thursday, partly sunny, a slight chance of showers, a high near 68, that's 20 degrees Celsius. Okay.

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Marty Robbins down in El Paso a little while back. And now Miss Patty Page, or one of them, is a wearing black. And Kathy's clown has Don and Phil where they feel like if they could die. 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
5: I was out on the West Coast trying to make a buck, and things didn't work out. I was down on my luck. Got tired of roaming and bumming around, so I started thumbing back east toward my hometown. Made a lot of miles the first 2 days, and I figured I'd be home in a week if my luck held out this way. But the third night I got stranded way out of town. At a cold, lonely crossroads, rain was pouring down. I was hungry and freezing, done caught a chill, when the lights of a big semi topped the hill. Lord, I sure was glad to hear them air brakes come on. And I climbed in that cab where I knew it'd be warm. At the wheel sat a big man. He weighed about 210. He stuck out his hand and said with a grin, "Big Joe's the name." I told him mine. And he said, "The name of my rig is Phantom 309. Well, I asked him why he called his rig such a name. He said, "Son, this old Mac can put them all to shame. There ain't a driver or a rig running any line that's seen nothing but taillights from Phantom 309. Well, we rode and talked the better part of the night, when the lights of a truck stop came in sight. He said, "I'm sorry, son, this is as far as you go, 'cause I gotta make a turn just on up the road." Well, he tossed me a dime as he pulled her in low, and said, "Have yourself a hot cup on old Big Joe." When Joe and his rig roared out into the night, in nothing flat he was clean out of sight. Well, I went inside and ordered me a cup, told the waiter Big Joe was setting me up. Oh, you could have heard a pin drop. It got deathly quiet, and the waiter's face turned kind of white. "Well, did I say something wrong?" I said with a halfway grin. He said, "No, this happens every now and then. Every driver in here knows Big Joe. But son, let me tell you what happened about 10 years ago. At the crossroads tonight where you flagged him down, there was a busload of kids coming from town. And they were right in the middle when Big Joe topped the hill. It could have been slaughter, but he turned his wheels. Well, Joe lost control, went into a skid, and gave his life to save that bunch of kids. And there at that crossroads was the end of a line for Big Joe and Phantom 309. But every now and then, some hiker will come by, and like you, Big Joe will give him a ride. Here, have another cup, and forget about the dime. Keep it as a souvenir from Big Joe and Phantom 309.

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Marty Robbins down in El Paso a little while back. And now Miss Patty Page, or one of them, is a wearing black. And Kathy's clown has Don and Phil where they feel like if they could die. 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
1: A Hong Kong court has sentenced three Tiananmen vigil organizers to prison in a national security case. We get more on this story from international correspondent Charles de la Desma, following this report from London.
2: Elizabeth Tang, wife of convicted Lee Chuk-yang, who along with Chow Hang-tung and Albert Ho were sentenced for inciting subversion earlier this year, tells reporters, "I think many people are shocked and angry because there were thousands and thousands of citizens who participated in the candlelight vigils in Victoria Park. Even though some people may not attend the vigils in person, they were supportive. So this sentence is also a punishment to those people." The three defendants were charged in September 2021 and have been in custody for years. The case is widely seen as a barometer of Hong Kong's eroding freedoms as Beijing clamps down on dissent. I'm Charles de la Desma.
1: 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The Justice Department is suing more states over policies on in-state college tuition benefits.
3: They are the policies offering eligible non-citizens the benefits. Washington, D.C., Hawaii, Arkansas, and Utah are being challenged over their policies offering the in-state college tuition benefits the Trump administration says are illegal, as they make available benefits to non-citizens that are denied to out-of-state Americans. The four lawsuits filed Thursday bring the total number of challenges against so-called DREAM Act policies to 25.
1: Correspondent Bill Alexander. One of the pilots of the Amazon cargo plane that careened off a Miami runway, killing five people, repeatedly warned they were coming in too fast, roughly 2 minutes ahead of the collision. That's according to highlights of the cockpit recording that the National Transportation Safety Board released on Wednesday. You'll find more on these stories at townhall.com. I'm Ron Taylor.
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I guess she needed more to hold than just a telephone. Papa called mama each and every night just to ask her how she was and if his kids were all right. 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Mama was a looker, Lord, how she shined.

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0: On TV, Troy Jackson says,
1: "You should keep more of what you earn."
0: But Jackson's actual record in Augusta means Mainers pay more and keep far less. Your property taxes were already too high. Then Jackson's failed leadership in Augusta made it worse. As president of the Maine Senate, Troy raised property taxes on Maine seniors, voting twice to eliminate property tax relief. And under Jackson's failed leadership, Mainers paid more of their income on property taxes than any other state in the country. It's part of Troy's troubling pattern of making your life cost more. Maine electric bills surged 36%, the highest increase in America. And Maine had the highest property taxes in America. Look at his record. Troy Jackson made Maine more expensive, and you're paying the price.
2: I'm Susan Collins, candidate for Senate, and I've approved this message.
0: Paid for by Collins for Senator.
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Well, good morning. This is Jason live on location at Shin Pond Village Campground, 159 Shin Pond Road, Route 159, on the way to Baxter Park, the northern entrance where the 2026 Square Body Rally is getting underway. Parade going on right now. And we want you to be a part of the Square Body Rally. It is a beautiful day in the neighborhood. I don't see a cloud in the sky today. Some of the leaves are turning. I actually got a chance to go down Route 11 today and see some of the foliage just starting. What a beautiful trip it was down. And I'll tell you what, folks, you got to get here. There is going to be so much going on today. We're going to talk to as many people as we possibly can. And have a good time today. If you own a square body, come on down to the Square Body Rally here at Shin Pond. There's over 100 square body trucks on display. And the parade, what can I say? It's awesome. Show your support for the Square Body Rally. It only happens once a year here at Shin Pond Village Campground. So come on over. We're on Route 159. Go to Patton and then take Route 159 towards Shin Pond. And we're at Shin Pond Village.

Look around for a place to park and come on over. Entertainment tonight. Oh, yeah, that's going to be a lot of fun. So come on over. We're at the Square Body Rally 2026 at Shin Pond Village.

0: Your bills were already high enough, but under Troy Jackson's failed leadership in Augusta, things got worse for Maine families. Maine's electricity rates skyrocketed, and when Troy Jackson could have made electric bills more affordable, he killed a law that Maine's public advocate said would have helped lower electric bills by $275 a year. Instead, Maine electric bills surged 36%, the highest increase in America. So under Troy Jackson's failed leadership, electricity rates jumped more than any other state. Maine housing prices doubled, and Maine's property taxes reached the highest in the nation. With Jackson failing us in Augusta, Maine got more expensive, and you're paying the price. Maine deserves better.
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Good morning. This is Jason live on location, Route 159 at Shin Pond Village Campground for the 6th annual Square Body Rally. And as you come in, you will see the Kix FM van parked right by the road. That is where you're going to turn in. Take a left. Look for a parking spot on Route 159 off to the side of the road. That's where your best bet is as far as parking today here at the Square Body Rally. And lots of square bodies here today. Lots of engines, lots of people. It's a car show, but it's a truck show. It's a Square Body Rally. The mud pit is happening. Of course, the burnout pit and music later tonight. And it's 21 or older. There is a fee to get in. But again, entertainment tonight over here at the Square Body Rally with live music. It's a great time. We invite you to come on down. The sun is out. And have a good time. Bring your friends. Bring your family. Bring your buddies. It's a good weekend to come out and just have fun here in the Patton Shin Pond area where lots of square bodies have lined up. And if you go to the Kix FM Facebook page, I've taken some pictures of some awesome square bodies if you want to check it out. 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We've got a couple food trucks here, and just come on down and have a good time. We're at Shin Pond Village Campground for the 6th annual Square Body Rally.

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0: Your bills were already high enough, but under Troy Jackson's failed leadership in Augusta, things got worse for Maine families. Maine's electricity rates skyrocketed, and when Troy Jackson could have made electric bills more affordable, he killed a law that Maine's public advocate said would have helped lower electric bills by $275 a year. Instead, Maine electric bills surged 36%, the highest increase in America. So under Troy Jackson's failed leadership, electricity rates jumped more than any other state. Maine housing prices doubled, and Maine's property taxes reached the highest in the nation. With Jackson failing us in Augusta, Maine got more expensive, and you're paying the price. Maine deserves better.
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0: 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Well, hello, this is Jason broadcasting live from the Square Body Rally at Shin Pond Village Campground on Route 159 on the way to the northern entrance of Baxter State Park, where it is a beautiful day. The leaves are starting to turn colors right now. It is a beautiful time to come out here. Square bodies are coming in. And man, what a big parade that was. Over 100 square bodies went to Patton and turned around at the Katahdin Lookout and are coming back now. They are now on display. So come on down to Shin Pond Village Campground. This is the place to be, folks, and the weather is good. Hey, summer's not going to last forever. This is a great way to wind down the summer here at Shin Pond Village Campground. Stop by the Kix booth and say hello. And say hello to your neighbors as well and check out the square bodies here. You're going to love it. In live entertainment tonight, there is a cover charge for that, 21 and older. And I believe that goes from 4 to 11 tonight. So come on down. Shin Pond Village is where we are at the Square Body Rally. Come and join us.
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2: you should keep more of what you earn.
1: But Jackson's actual record in Augusta means Mainers pay more and keep far less. Your property taxes were already too high. Then Jackson's failed leadership in Augusta made it worse. As president of the Maine Senate, Troy raised property taxes on Maine seniors, voting twice to eliminate property tax relief. And under Jackson's failed leadership, Mainers paid more of their income on property taxes than any other state in the country. It's part of Troy's troubling pattern of making your life cost more. Maine electric bills surged 36%, the highest increase in America. And Maine had the highest property taxes in America. Look at his record. Troy Jackson made Maine more expensive, and you're paying the price.
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0: I'm Troy Jackson. I'm a fifth-generation logger from Allegash. It was a terrible feeling as a parent. I'd work 80 hours a week in the woods, and there still wouldn't be enough at the end of the week. You know, I never got a chance to see my kids grow up, and I still didn't make enough for what we needed. It was paycheck to paycheck, struggling to get by in the richest country in the world. The people in power aren't suddenly going to make it easy for all of us. That's why I've been fighting back. To cut taxes for working people and to protect Social Security and Medicare, health care that everyone can afford, and no more tax cuts for billionaires. Because you should keep more of what you earn. And the only people that are saying that it can't be done are the ones in power that want to keep helping the wealthiest in this country. Mainers aren't looking for a handout, but we all deserve a fair shot. I'm Troy Jackson. I'm running for Senate, and I approve this message.
1: Paid for by Troy Jackson for Maine.

0: Nation. There seems to have been some disturbance here. Pardon me, sir. Did you see what happened?
1: Yeah, I did. I was just sitting here trying to get some air in my car there, and he disappeared out of the traffic. Come streaking around the grease right there. Didn't have nothing on but a smile. Ethel's in there getting her a cold drink. I hollered in there. I said, "Don't look, Ethel!" Too late. She'd done been mooned. Flashed her right there in front of the shock absorbers.

0: 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Guess you could call him unique.
1: Hello, once again, everyone. Your Action News reporter in the booth at the gym covering the disturbance, the basketball playoff. Pardon me, sir, did you see what happened?
0: Yeah, I did. It's halftime. I was just going down there to get out of the snow cone. Here he comes, right out of the cheap seats. Right down the middle of the court there, didn't have nothing on but his high-top Reeboks. He was a dribbling.

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Well, the morning will be so bright, and the lamb will be delight, and the night will be black as a sea. There'll be peace in the valley for me someday. 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Oh Lord, I pray. 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

The highways that wind and wander over mountains and valleys and deserts and plains. I guess I've drove about all of them. 'Cause for the past 25 years now, the cab of a truck has been my home. And it'd be kind of hard for me to settle down and not be on the go. Well, I remember the first truck I drove. I was so proud I could hardly wait to get home to show my wife and little boy. And my little boy was so excited like when he saw his first snow. He wasn't old enough to say too many words. He just kept a hollering, "Giddy up, go, Daddy, giddy up, go." So that's what I named the old truck, Giddy Up, Go. Ah, things wasn't too bad. Of course, I was gone an awful lot. And then after about 6 years of being in and out, I got home one day and found my wife and little boy gone. And I couldn't find out what happened. Nobody seemed to know. So from that day on, it's just been me and old Giddy Up Go. Oh, I've made a lot of friends at all the truck stops. And some of them would kid me about my little sign. Of course, they knew where I'd got the name. Of course, I told them about that little boy of mine. And how his first word about the truck was, "Giddy up, go." Well, today I was barreling down old 66 when up beside me pulled a brand new diesel rig. Both stacks glowing black coal. And as he pulled around and back in front of me, a big lump came in my throat. And my eyes watered like I had a bad old cold. A little sign on the back of the truck that read, "Giddy up, go." Well, I pushed old Giddy up and stayed right on him till the next truck stop where he'd pulled up. And I waited till he went in and I offered to buy him a cup. Well, we got to talking shop and I said, "How'd you come by the name on your truck, Giddy Up Go?" Well, he said, "I got it from my pop. Dad used to drive a truck. That's what Mom talked about a lot. You see, I lost Mom when I was just past 16. And I lost all track of Pop. Mom said he got the name from me." Well, I shook his hand and told him I had something I wanted him to see. And I took him out to the old truck and brushed off some of the dirt so the name would show. And his eyes got big and bright as he read, "Giddy up, go." Oh, we had a lot of things to talk about, and buddy, I felt like a king. And now we've just pulled back on old 66. And he handled that rig better than any gear jammer that I'd ever seen. Well, now the lines on the highway have got a much brighter glow as we go roaring down the road and me staring at little sign that reads, "Giddy up, go."

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was just a boy, it seems a thousand years. My pa bought me a guitar, my eyes were filled with tears. That old guitar took me places in a shiny Cadillac. I'd play and sing and have my fling. Never did look back. Wine, women, and song, I lost my way somehow. I wonder what my pa would say if he could see me now. And I guess the barmaid must have missed the boat somehow, about the same as I. For when I play my saddest songs, a tear falls from her eye.

I'm Troy Jackson. I'm a fifth-generation logger from Allegash. It was a terrible feeling as a parent. I'd work 80 hours a week in the woods, and there still wouldn't be enough at the end of the week. You know, I never got a chance to see my kids grow up, and I still didn't make enough for what we needed. It was paycheck to paycheck, struggling to get by in the richest country in the world. The people in power aren't suddenly going to make it easy for all of us. That's why I've been fighting back. To cut taxes for working people and to protect Social Security and Medicare, health care that everyone can afford, and no more tax cuts for billionaires. Because you should keep more of what you earn. And the only people that are saying that it can't be done are the ones in power that want to keep helping the wealthiest in this country. Mainers aren't looking for a handout, but we all deserve a fair shot.

0: 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I'm running for Senate, and I approve this message.
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0: Your bills were already high enough, but under Troy Jackson's failed leadership in Augusta, things got worse for Maine families. Maine's electricity rates skyrocketed, and when Troy Jackson could have made electric bills more affordable, he killed a law that Maine's public advocate said would have helped lower electric bills by $275 a year. Instead, Maine electric bills surged 36%, the highest increase in America. So under Troy Jackson's failed leadership, electricity rates jumped more than any other state. Maine housing prices doubled, and Maine's property taxes reached the highest in the nation. With Jackson failing us in Augusta, Maine got more expensive, and you're paying the price. Maine deserves better.
1: I'm Susan Collins, candidate for U.S. Senate, and I've approved this message. 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

0: On TV, Troy Jackson says,
1: "You should keep more of what you earn."
0: But Jackson's actual record in Augusta means Mainers pay more and keep far less. Your property taxes were already too high. Then Jackson's failed leadership in Augusta made it worse. As president of the Maine Senate, Troy raised property taxes on Maine seniors, voting twice to eliminate property tax relief. And under Jackson's failed leadership, Mainers paid more of their income on property taxes than any other state in the country. It's part of Troy's troubling pattern of making your life cost more. Maine electric bills surged 36%, the highest increase in America. And Maine had the highest property taxes in America. Look at his record. Troy Jackson made Maine more expensive, and you're paying the price.
2: I'm Susan Collins, candidate for Senate, and I've approved this message.
0: Paid for by Collins for Senator.

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1: Your bills were already high enough, but under Troy Jackson's failed leadership in Augusta, things got worse for Maine families. Maine's electricity rates skyrocketed, and when Troy Jackson could have made electric bills more affordable, he killed a law that Maine's public advocate said would have helped lower electric bills by $275 a year. Instead, Maine electric bills surged 36%, the highest increase in America. So under Troy Jackson's failed leadership, electricity rates jumped more than any other state. Maine housing prices doubled, and Maine's property taxes reached the highest in the nation. With Jackson failing us in Augusta, Maine got more expensive, and you're paying the price. Maine deserves better.
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He taped his show just so he could be home with her. The radio was playing, and as he walked in on her, her lover, he heard himself saying the last words that they ever heard.

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back in 63 when eating my cooking got the better of me, so I asked this little girl I was going with to be my wife. Well, she said she would, so I said I do. But I'd have said I wouldn't if I'd have just knew how saying I do was gonna screw up all of my life. Well, the first few years weren't all that bad. I'll never forget the good times we had, cause I'm reminded every month when I send her the child support. Well, it wasn't too long till the lust all died, and I'll admit I wasn't too surprised the day I come home and found my suitcase sitting out on the porch. Well, I tried to get in, she changed the lock. Then I found this note taped on the mailbox that said, "Goodbye, Turkey, my attorney will be in touch." So I decided right then and there I was gonna do what's right, give her fair share. But brother,

ain't heard nothing yet. Why, they give her the color television set. Then they give her the house, the kids, and both of the cars. See? Well, then they start talking about child support, alimony, and the cost of the court. Didn't take me long to figure out how far in the toilet I was. I'm telling you, they have made a mistake, cause it adds up to more than this cowboy makes. Besides, everything I ever had worth taking, they've already took. While she's living like a queen on alimony, I'm working two shifts.

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I'm gonna be just that's not funny, huh?

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That's Joe Vow with a Lester Flatt and Earl Scruggs song, Why Did You Wander? Joe Vow, known as the voice of New England bluegrass, kind of the father of New England bluegrass when he was around. He's gone now. But still, the Joe Vow Bluegrass Festival, they didn't run it first, I think, since 2020, but starting last year, it was back again in the Boston area. So here we are in the roots of the country. Welcome, and we're back with part two of Mandolin Players, and Joe Vow was a great singer and a great mandolin player. Another mandolin player that did really well was Chris Teeley, and this is Chris with Nickel Creek and the thing called This Side.

Rhonda Vincent, known as the Queen of Bluegrass Music. Very, very successful bluegrass musician, although she plays much more than the mandolin. Mandolin seems to be her main instrument these days, and that's what she's playing on that song called I've Forgotten You. So many great mandolin players. I say we did part one last weekend on the roots of the country, and with so many mandolin players, we got part two. We're still not covering all the great mandolin players. The next mandolin player we're going to play and talk about is no longer with us, Frank Wakefield. Very, very innovative mandolin player. This is from when he was with the group Country Cookin'. Frank Wakefield, and Leave Well Enough Alone.

And that is Ronnie McCurry, one of Del McCurry's sons, the mandolin playing son. And he is such a great mandolin player. That's the Bill Monroe classic called Rawhide. Speaking of Bill Monroe, another mandolin player who does mandolin playing in the Bill Monroe style is a fellow named Mike Compton, who for years was trying to get Bill Monroe's mandolin picking style down, and he'd worked at it, and then he'd see Bill Monroe and said, "Do I have it?" And Bill said, "Keep working on it, son, keep working on it." Finally, Bill said, "You got it, Mike Compton." This is when Mike was with the Nashville Bluegrass Band. This is the song Rockin' Chair Money, Mike Compton on mandolin.

may be surprised to hear that George Jones classic done bluegrass style. That was John Duffy who's doing the singing and the mandolin playing. John Duffy responsible. That's the seldom seen, by the way. John Duffy responsible for starting the seldom seen as well as starting the country gentleman. He was an incredible performer, John Duffy was. And his dad actually was an opera singer, and I guess that's where he learned to sing. But he certainly got the bluegrass bug pretty bad. John Duffy did very, very important mandolin player. Jimmy Gaudreau is another great mandolin player. So many great mandolin players. This is when Jimmy was with J.D. Crowe in the song called You Can Share My Blanket.

Roland White, who from the famous White family, Roland and Clarence White, who are from our area. Roland, important, playing mandolin, Clarence on guitar, both Bluegrass Hall of Fame members. The families were from New Brunswick, and Roland and Clarence were born in northern Maine before the families headed down to the Los Angeles area, and that's where they made their mark. Roland White with a Flat and Scruggs song, If I Should Wander Back Tonight. Dan Tominski, we know him now more as a guitar player and singer, but he plays incredible mandolin. This is when he was with the Lonesome River Band. This is a Hank Williams song, Can't Get You Off of My Mind.

Lonesome River Band, Dan Tominski on mandolin, and I can't get you off of my mind. Well, you're listening to the radio. You knew that. This is, my name's Stu. This is the Roots of the Country for the weekend. And we got 2 hours of classic country music coming up after our bluegrass show. And yeah, we're still on the Grand Ole Opry this week and next week. And it's part 11. Oh my goodness, we've been all summer talking about the Grand Ole Opry. Still got more to talk about, so I hope you stick around on WBCQ Monticello 94.7 Kix FM. Did y'all have a frost this week? I did. I already picked my tomatoes the night before. I didn't want to take a chance, but it's a bit early compared to what we're used to, but that used to have frost. I remember I used to have a frost the last day of August always, and then I moved my garden, and it's a little bit better now. This next half hour of the Roots of the Country is brought to you by Feeds and Needs. They're out on the Connell Road in Woodstock. It's a store with the clock outside and the very fancy pictures in the windows. That very accurate clock tells you it's time. Time to come into Feeds and Needs for all your pet and livestock needs. We'll certainly tell you more about them in this half hour as we talk more about mandolin players. This fellow is another incredible mandolin player, Harry Clark. He plays with the East Nash Grass. This is Hill Country Highway.

the phenomenal mandolin playing of Jonathan Dylan and the great singing of Heather Mabe and banjo playing of Tony Mabe with the Red Camel Collective. Jonathan Dylan, my favorite mandolin player right now, and Red Camel Collective, my favorite bluegrass group at the moment. That's Roll On Mississippi. And the great mandolin players just keep a coming. Tim O'Brien, who also we played when we were talking about fiddle players, he plays a great fiddle, but he plays super mandolin with Hot Rise on this great song called Nellie Kane.

That's Lester Flatts Group, the Nashville Grass, and playing mandolin is little teenage Marty Stewart. And take a little time. Well, take a little time to tell you about Feeds and Needs out in McConnell Road in Woodstock. Get right back after that to play some great bluegrass music and great mandolin pickers. 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Well, Maine has a super mandolin player, Joe K. Walsh, and this is a tune he's got called Red Skies.

Rick and Alan, the Spinney Brothers from Nova Scotia, playing mandolin. Gary Dalrymple. My music comes from Mr. Monroe. Danny Roberts plays mandolin with the group. The Grascals plays it really well. This is I Like Trains.

Kenny Robertson, mandolin playing, and the grass goes, and I like trains. Well, I like trains as well, and I like bluegrass music, and I like old-time country music, which is what we're going to play for the next 2 hours. More on the Grand Ole Opry starting next hour. Thanks a lot to Feeds and Needs on the Connell Road in Woodstock for sponsoring this last half hour. Get on in and take care of all your needs for your pets and livestock. Well, a group that's no longer playing, but they were great when they were here. Timmy Jones is on mandolin, and this is Carolina Blue and Bluegrass Melodies.

John Hartford worried about them tearing down the Grand Old Opry, and they were going to tear down the old Ryman when they built the new Opry House, but there was so much resistance that they ended up fixing it up. I don't think it might still be going. If you go to Nashville, you can actually pay big money and get a tour of the Grand Old Opry. So we're talking about the Grand Old Opry this whole hour. Again, part 11 of our series, and this half hour is brought to you by the Spearville Mill, producing fresh stone ground flour since 1982. They got so many great whole grain products. Keep you healthy. The Spearville Flour Mill will tell you more about them in this half hour of the program. Well, Tammy Wynette, she joined the Opry in 1969. Her real name was Virginia Wynette Pugh. I'm not sure how to pronounce it. Her producer, Billy Sherrill, signed her to Epic Records. He suggested she needed a stage name. She wore her blonde hair in a ponytail, which reminded him of Debbie Reynolds in the film Tammy and the Bachelor. So he suggested Tammy, and I guess that flew pretty good. Her last Opry appearance was May 17th, 1997, and Tammy come on strong when she recorded this song called Stand By Your Man.

0: Tell me when that your good girl is going to go bad. I don't know about that, but she did marry George Jones for a while. She had a hard time standing by her man. Tammy Wynette did. In 1971, January 1st, 1971, to be exact, Tom T. Hall became a member of the Opry. He was known as a storyteller, and a lot of his songs were from actually real experiences. He stayed for a while, and then for a couple of years, and then he left the Opry and came back in 1980 for a while, and he stayed then, and the last Opry appearance was the mid-90s. He kind of off and on again, Tom T. Hall. He was a busy man. I guess he was writing songs. Here's a classic Tom T. Hall song called I Love.
1: Little baby ducks, old pickup trucks,

pictures of my friends, birds of the world, and squirrels. I love coffee in a cup, little fuzzy pups,

I can't tell you if that's really a true story about Tom T. Hall, but my guess is he probably had some experience kind of like that, although he might have exaggerated a little bit. Tom T. Hall, Opry member for sure. Yeah, well, this half hour at the Roots of the Country, we're still doing the Grand Ole Opry, brought to you by the Spearville Flour Mill. It is baking season, it is oatmeal season, and you might want to try some really good, healthy products, which is what the Spearville Mill produces. Their specialties, of course, is stone ground flours, and they do a really good job of it. 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If you have trouble with it, then you can give them a call or go on their Facebook page, and they've got some instructions there. 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They actually have some gluten-free products as well, dried fruits and peanut butters and all kinds of stuff. You probably should go on their website and look at all the products. Some of the stuff is in the grocery stores and not the whole lot, but there is some. You can get their stuff at the Carton Co-op in Florenceville. You can go to the Woodstock Farm Market in Woodstock, and they have quite a bit. Ryan's Pharmacy in Nakawicka, Sobeys Grocery Store. But the best thing is, of course, right from the mill. You can give them a call, 506-277-6371. You can go pick it up right there and see the mill. See them all working, which they do. They've got a good crew over there. The Spearville Flour Mill. Get some good locally grown healthy food. It's good for you and good for everybody else. Next member of the Opry we want to talk about is Freddie Hart. He joined the Opry in 1971. Freddie grew up dirt poor in a family of 10 boys and 5 girls. It was a hard life, but good memories, he said, playing music and listening to the Opry every week on their battery-powered radio. He was struggling. He had some great music until he always had some great music. Finally, he hit it big. This is an earlier thing of Freddie Hart's called Heart Attack. Freddie Hart.

Freddie Hart, and if you can't feel it, well, I guess it's not there at all. So in 1971, Jan Howard joined the Opry. Her first Opry appearance was actually in 1959. She was, of course, married to Harlan Howard for a few years, and Harlan's really what got her started singing. A member of the Opry, Jan Howard was for 49 years. She passed in 2020 at age 91. And this was her first song back in 1958, song written by Harlan Howard, Pick Me Up on Your Way Down.

0: I'll take over just anytime. Anytime you get tired of him, you just let me know.
1: And Howard reminding you to count your blessings. Well, the next country music artist that joined the Opry we're going to talk about is David Houston, who joined in 1972. David actually grew up around the Shreveport, Louisiana area, and as a teenager, he performed on Louisiana Hayride. In 1966, David Houston had the Song of the Year with a song called Almost Persuaded. Joined the Opry in 1972.

Houston. Huge hit for him called Almost Persuaded. You're listening to more about the Grand Ole Opry. This is part 11. We got part 12 next weekend. And then we need to talk about the people who, the country artists who didn't join the Opry, and there's a bunch of them. So we got a few more weeks talking about the Opry. Great old-time country music, though, you're going to listen to on the roots of the country. And thanks a lot to the Spearville Flour Mill for sponsoring this last half hour. Get in and get some good, healthy, good-tasting food from the Spearville Mill. This is WBCQ Monticello, 94.7 Kix FM. Yeah, the weather's cooling down a bit. We're heading into fall. But, you know, I had a hard time with that hot weather. It's just too much for me. Some of you love it, and that's great, and we'll have it again next year, I'm pretty sure. The next half hour of the program is brought to you by Curry's Ace Hardware. Come on into Curry's. They're on the old Holton Road in Woodstock. Family-owned, family-operated for over 60 years, and they have the products you need and want. We'll tell you more about them in this half hour of the program. We've only played one song from David Houston, so we got to play another. This is David Houston and Tammy Wynette with My Elusive Dreams.

David Houston and Tammy Wynette, My Lucid Dreams. Well, this, we're talking about Grand Ole Opry members, but we at the Roots of the Country do basically old-time country music. And as we get through in the 1970s, we get to some of the newer stuff. And so we're going to kind of skip a lot of that newer country music from then. But in 1985, Johnny Russell got to be a member of the Grand Ole Opry. Johnny Russell, he was a big man. He used his obesity as a running gag on the Opry. Each time he walked out on the Opry stage, he'd ask the audience, "Can everybody see me all right?" In April 2001, both his legs were amputated because of diabetes. He passed in July of 2001 at the age of 61. He was also a great songwriter. This is a song Johnny Russell wrote, and it became a hit for Jim Reeves. But this is Johnny Russell singing, "In a Mansion Stands My Love."

0: Russell and a great song called Catfish John. For Roy Clark, he was an incredible picker, banjo player, and a guitar player. He won the National Banjo Contest in 1950, and Roy Clark was invited to perform on the Opry back then. Of course, he was a big star on Hee Haw, filmed his last Hee Haw episode in 1969. He was also Cousin Roy on the Beverly Hillbillies TV show. But Roy Clark didn't become a member of the Opry until 1987. I don't really know why. This is a song that was a big hit for Roy Clark in 1967 called Yesterday When I Was Young.
1: Seems the love I've known has always been the most destructive kind. Guess that's why now I feel so old before my time. Yesterday when I was young, the taste of life was sweet as rain upon my tongue. I teased at life

back again. Then it was fast cars and whiskey, long-haired girls and fun. I had everything that money could bring, and I took it all with a gun.

grabbed my shirt, and we said, go back to your cotton sack. I left him dying in the dirt. And they'll take me in the morning to the gallows just outside. And in the time I've got, there ain't a hell of a lot that I can look back on with pride.

You may have never picked cotton, Roy Clark, but you did a great job picking the guitar and picking the banjo. Glad we're talking about the Grand Ole Opry. We got a few more people to talk about on this hour, and then we've still got another hour of old-time country music to come. This half hour, of course, brought to you by Curry's Ace Hardware on the Old Holston Road. Moose season in New Brunswick is the last full week in September. Curry's has what you need to help you get your moose boys. Moose lures, moose calls, salt blocks, minerals for moose. And it's goose season now in New Brunswick till September 15th, which I guess is pretty darn soon. And then again in October, there's you can go get your goose. Get your goose and then your moose. Curry's has new and used shotguns and rifles in stock. They do take trade-ins and will also buy your guns outright. Fall Columbia jackets are in at Curry's, 25% off. Also Carhartt hoodies, t-shirts, and jackets. 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And it is true, Curry's don't have it. You probably don't need it, so get on into Curry's. Charlie Pride, in 1967, he made his Opry debut. He sang a Hank Williams song, I Can't Help It, and also his single at the time, The Snakes Crawl at Night. Soon after that, he was invited to join the Opry, but he declined due to the Opry's strict terms and performance requirements. He had to go do 26 of those Opry shows a year, and he had lots of shows to do. But he finally did join the Opry, Charlie Pride did, in 1993.

0: very popular song from Charlie Pride, Kiss an Angel Good Morning. Charlie Pride definitely made his mark in more ways than one in country music. Another fellow who didn't join the Opry for quite a while was Johnny Paycheck, joined in 1997. Johnny Paycheck played bass with George Jones. He was also a sideman with Farron Young, Porter Wagoner, Ray Price as well. His real name was Donnie Young, and he changed his name legally in 1963, the name he borrowed from a heavyweight boxer, Johnny Paycheck. Of course, this was his most famous song.
1: Take this,

Johnny Paycheck, and that's a great honky-tonk song called A11. Well, thanks a lot to Curry's Ace Hardware on the Old Houghton Road for sponsoring this last half hour. Get into Curry's. They got what you want what they got. You may as well go get it. Curry's Ace Hardware. Well, we only got time to play one more song by Mel Tillis, who didn't join the Opry until 2007. He said, "I always wanted to be a member of the Opry. I was always gone. I didn't have time to commit to be a member." Finally, he did in 2007. And though we only got time to play one song from Mel Tillis, great singer, great songwriter, we got to do a whole spotlight on Mel Tillis. In the meantime, here's Mel Tillis and Webb Pearson. How come your dog don't bite nobody but me? Stay tuned. Got another hour of classic country music coming up.

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2: This here next song is a story about the fellow was hitchhiking away down in southern Nevada. Along come this big, long truck loaded down with potatoes. And the trucker put on the air brakes and pulled over to the side and said, "Jump in, son. Throw in your bag and the one you're carrying." And he said, "Where all you been, son?" Well, he said, "I've been everywhere, man." And that's the name of this one. I was hitchhiking down along the dusty when a mucker rose.

where you been, he says. Oh, let me see now, a couple of places. I've been to Reno, Chicago, Fargo, Minnesota, Buffalo, Toronto, Windsor, South Dakota, Wichita, Tulsa, Ottawa, Oklahoma, Tampa, Panama, Panama, Oklahoma, Durango, Baltimore, Salvador, Amarillo, Manitoba, Wernsville, Modelo, and McKellar. I've been everywhere, man. I've been everywhere, man. Cross the deserts there, man. I breathe the mountains there, man. I travel, I've done my share, man. I've been everywhere. Is that right, he says, after a long pause. And I says, Boston, Charleston, Dayton, Louisiana, Washington, Houston, Kingston, Texarkana, Monterey, Faraday, Santa Fe, Calabasas, Fenrock, Halifax, Little Rock, Argus, Tennessee, Hennessy, Chippewa, Spirit Lake, Grand Lake, Other Lake, Larder Lake, for Pete's sake.